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The New Kiss 1 and 2, 3 now brings you the news at 45. Police declared Silliman University safe after an extensive security sweep found no explosive devices following a bomb threat sent by email. Now, according to Stephen Jaynard Pulinar, the spokesperson for the Negros Oriental Police Provincial Office, authorities searched the five locations identified in the email but found no bombs. Now, despite the all clear, the university suspended in-person classes at all levels today and shifted to online learning as a precaution. In an advisory posted on its official FB page, the university also directed employees to work from home while remaining on a standby to perform their duties and respond to work-related concerns. According to the police, the university's main campus was placed on lockdown after authorities received the bomb threat. The lockdown was lifted after the campus was declared secure. Personnel from the Dumaguete City Police Station, the Explosives and Ordnance Division, K-9 units of the Philippine Coast Guard and the Philippine Army and other law enforcement agencies responded to the incident. Authorities evacuated people from the campus, diverted traffic in surrounding areas, and also conducted systematic inspection of the five locations identified in the email. Negros Oriental Police Cybercrime Unit is also coordinating with the National Bureau of Investigation to identify and locate the sender of the email, while police will continue monitoring the university as the investigation continues and also urge the public not to spread

false information that could cause a necessary alarm or panic. The new Kiss 102.3 has just brought you the news at 45.

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The time right here at the UNESCO declared Global Geopark Island is exactly 12 minutes after 11. Hi there, the tide is high and so am I. Good morning! Si Bob Goodman po at your service! Makakasama nyo till 1 o'clock on this very beautiful Tuesday, the second day, the seventh day of the month of July 2026 para sa programang Dumadagundong kasama nyo tuwing pananghalian. Ito ang Kiss House sa Kiss, sa the new Kiss FM 102.3 Bohol.

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Order's not in. That's 11:22 on the dot right now. Beautiful Tuesday, though. Bob Goodman be driving out till 1 o'clock. Siyempre po on a beautiful Tuesday. Today is the second day. Yep, it's the seventh day of the month of July. 7-7-26. How was that? Does it have significant or what? Ano yung mga mapaglarong hunahuna?

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Eto, update ko muna kayo, no? Last Saturday, tama ba? July 4, born on the 4th of July. Nag-open. Ito ha, paminaw. Ang Bohol Island UNESCO Global Geopark launches Sandugo sa Bohol 2026 in Talibon. Sandugo sa Bohol 2026 officially open on July 4 at the Talibon Grounds, bringing Boholanos together with a vibrant celebration of history, culture, and shared identity. More than commemorating the historic blood compact, Sandugo reflects the enduring spirit of the Boholano people, a legacy of friendship, unity, resilience, and pride that continues to shape the province today. As the Philippines' first UNESCO Global Geopark, Bohol celebrates not only its extraordinary landscape, but also the rich cultural traditions and living heritage that give meaning to its geosites. Festivals like Sandugo play a vital role in preserving these traditions, strengthening community ties, empowering local artists and enterprises, and passing our stories on to the future generations. The celebration reminds us that a UNESCO Global Geopark is not only about protecting geological heritage, it is about honoring the deep connection between people, culture, and nature. Through Sandugo, we celebrate the very soul of Bohol, where heritage thrives, communities flourish, and the Boholano identity continues to inspire the world. Hashtag UNESCO, hashtag Global Geopark Network, hashtag Bohol Island UNESCO Global Geopark, hashtag Sandugo sa Bohol, hashtag Cultural Heritage. Of course, atot ka na ito sa maayong kabubuton ng Provincial Government of Bohol headed by Governor Aris Humintado and in partnership with Bohol Island Geopark Office diha sa may fourth floor ng the new capital. 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Ayan naman. Thank you, thank you, thank you ha. Okay. Oras, alas 11.26 na. Si Bob Goodman para sa programang Dumaragundong. 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

The time right here at the UNESCO declared Global Geopark Island is exactly 13 minutes after 12. Hi there, the tide is high and so am I. Final hour drive to 1 para sa programang Dumadagundong kasama nyo tuwing palanghalian. Ito ang Kiss House sa Kiss. 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Ako po si Bob Goodman, maayong pagpaniudto.

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The time right here at the UNESCO declared Global Geopark Island in the Philippines is 1:05 in the afternoon. 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

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We've got 15 minutes after 1 o'clock in the afternoon. And good afternoon, mga ka-dearest friends. It's Tuesday and yes, it's July 7 na. Hinaot nga nindot ang dagan sa inyong adlaw ug puno sa panalangin kining bag-ong bulan. And this is your girl, Jayan, keeping you company this afternoon, mga ka-dearest friends. Padayon ta sa sugilano ni Ma'am Trisha nga taga Valencia, Bohol. Og sa tanang namati diha sa Valencia, maayong hapon kaninyong tanan. And time check, it is now 1:15 pa rin in the afternoon. Relax lang mo dira, mga ka-dearest friends, because here's another classic 80s love songs, Waiting for Your Love by Stevie B. And this song is brought to you by Virginia Hot Dog and Big Shot Hungarian Sausage with Cheese.

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The time right here at UNESCO declare Global Geopark Island in the Philippines is 2:06 in the afternoon. 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

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It is now 2:15 in the afternoon. And hello, hello mga dearest friends. I hope you're having a wonderful Tuesday. 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And here's another song every now and then. And again, this is your girl, Jay-Ann, right here on the new Kiss FM 102.3 Bohol.

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0: 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SRP!
1: 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It is now 2:49 in the afternoon. And that's all for now, mga ka-dearest friends. 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

0: 45.
1: The new Kiss 1023 now brings you the news at 45. The city government of Tagbilaran announced that its free ride program will officially end on Friday, July 10. Now, after being launched in April this year as part of the city's energy crisis social protection package. According to the city government, more than 88,000 passengers benefited from the program during its nearly 3 months of implementation. The initiative aimed to assist workers, also students, and public transport drivers affected by the rising fuel prices. The local government said that it is ending the program because fuel prices have declined and also the petroleum market has shown signs of stabilizing. Mayor Jane Yap said that the free ride program was one of the Yap Hala administration's concrete measures to help Tagbilaran residents cope with the energy crisis. She also thanked the multi-cab drivers and City Hall employees who helped implement the program successfully, saying it provided direct assistance to thousands of residents across the city. The new Kiss 1023 has just brought you the news at 45.

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Are you ready to be heard? Tingog sa Kabataan-unan is here! 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And guess what? 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Like, comment, and share, because your voice matters. Tingog sa Kabataan-unan, kalampusan sa katibukan. Tingog sa Kabataan-unan, your voice, your future. 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

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From the beautiful island of Bohol, the first and only UNESCO Global J Park in the Philippines. Time right here is 5 minutes after 5 o'clock in the afternoon. Got me on the line. It's your boy, Bra Bra Bra with the B-R-Y. Keeping your company up until 6 o'clock right here on the new Kiss FM Bohol. This program is brought to you by the Provincial Government of Bohol through the Provincial Information Media Office, headed by Attorney Filipina Ace Piolio and Administrative Officer 5, Mark Anthony Pernia.

And of course, my biggest respect or Visayas Top Performing Governors for Youth, ang ato ang gobernador sa atong lalawigan, Governor Aris Omintado, to our Vice Governor Nick Besas, to our sangguniang panlalawigan, and of course, to our sangguniang kabataan Provincial Federation President, and the Chairman of the SP Committee on Youth and Sports, Honorable Lawrence Xavier Angkla, and of course, ato ang Vice Chairman sa SP Committee on Youth and Sports, Honorable DJ Balite, sa ato ang Provincial Administrator, PAS Teria Caberte, and of course, to the man behind inclusive, holistic, and transformative youth education and sports development in our beloved province, the Head of Provincial Youth Development Office and Education Development Center, manalain pa Kuya John Maraginos.

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Located lang diha sa atong Island City Mall, Tagbilaran City, sa atong Sandugo Utop Trade Expo. Yay! Another event, mga higala, in celebration gihapon ni Sandugo sa Bohol. Sandugo sa Bohol presents the Agri Fair 2026 with the theme Pag-uma ug Pangisda Magpadayon bisan pa sa hagit sa krisis ug panahon. This will be on July 13 to 17 dito lang sa Plaza Rizal, Tagbilaran City. The time will start at 8 a.m. up until 5 p.m. daily. So, katong mga ganahan mamalitay, katong mga kusog mamalengke, kuanog mga fruits, vegetables, no? 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Again, that will be on July 13 to 17 dito sa Plaza Rizal, Tagbilaran City. Yay! At the time right here is 5:18 in the afternoon. What a better way for us to listen to the music of Missing Filimon with their song Principal right here on the new KIZ FM Bohol.

time right here is 5:21 in the afternoon. By the way, for us, you listen to the music of Missing Philemon, and you're still with me. It's your boy, Bri with the BRY, keeping you company up until 6 o'clock, right here on the new Kiss FM Bohol for our program, Tingog sa Kabatanunan. And for today, we have a very special guest for us to talk. Our upcoming event of our Sandugo sa Bohol celebration under Sandugo Tigi Stream. Right here on the new Kiss FM Bohol.

Time right here is 5:54. Got me on the line. It's your boy, Bri, with the BRY. Keep me company up until 6 o'clock right here on the New Kids FM Bohol. May pangarap na nais abutin. And that's the wrap for today's episode of Tiyog sa Kabataan Una. Daghan-daghan kayong salamat for always tuning in and making your voices heard. Keep the passion burning for youth, sports, and education. Special thanks to the Provincial Government of Bohol for making this platform possible. Don't forget to join us from Monday to Friday, 5 to 6 p.m. Same time, same frequency, and same youth power. Always remember, the youth are not just merely the promise of tomorrow, but we are also the heartbeat of today. This has been Kuya Bri with the BRY saying, Amping Ampo og Abante Bohol. And also, as we celebrate our Sandugo sa Bohol 2026, everyone, magsandugo nata. Yeah! Don't go anywhere. More good hits and good energy are coming your way right here on the New Kiss FM Bohol.

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0: Hail Mary, full of grace, the Lord is with you. Blessed are you among women, and blessed is the fruit of your womb, Jesus.
1: Holy Mary, Mother of God, pray for us sinners, now and at the hour of our death. Amen.
0: Behold, the handmaid of the Lord.
1: Be done unto me according to your word.
0: Hail Mary, full of grace, the Lord is with you. Blessed are you among women, and blessed is the fruit of your womb, Jesus.
1: Holy Mary, Mother of God, pray for us sinners, now and at the hour of our death. Amen.
0: And the Word was made flesh,
1: and dwelt among us.
0: Hail Mary, full of grace, the Lord is with you. Blessed are you among women, and blessed is the fruit of your womb, Jesus.
1: Holy Mary, Mother of God, pray for us sinners, now and at the hour of our death. Amen.
0: Pray for us, the Holy Mother of God,
1: that we may be made worthy of the promises of Christ.
0: Let us pray. Pour forth, we beseech you, O Lord, your grace into our hearts, that we to whom the incarnation of Christ, your Son, was made known by the message of an angel, may by his passion and cross be brought to the glory of his resurrection, through the same Christ our Lord. Amen. Glory be to the Father, and to the Son, and to the Holy Spirit.
1: As it was in the beginning, is now, and ever shall be, world without end. Amen.

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The time right here at the UNESCO-declared Global Geopark Island is exactly 16 minutes after 9. Hi there, the tide is high and so am I. Bob Goodman is the name. Welcome sa programang sumasalamin sa mga buhay natin. Ito ang Kiss specially for you. Dito lang yan sa the new Kiss FM 102.3 Bohol. Maatsong evening.

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Ito ang Kiss Specialty for you. 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
5: The angel of the Lord declared unto Mary,
6: and she conceived by the Holy Spirit.
5: Hail Mary, full of grace, the Lord is with you. Blessed are you among women, and blessed is the fruit of your womb, Jesus.
6: Holy Mary, Mother of God, pray for us sinners, now and at the hour of our death. Amen.
5: Behold, the handmaid of the Lord.
6: Be done unto me according to your word.
5: Hail Mary, full of grace, the Lord is with you. Blessed are you among women, and blessed is the fruit of your womb, Jesus.
6: Holy Mary, Mother of God, pray for us sinners, now and at the hour of our death. Amen.
5: And the Word was made flesh
6: and dwelt among us.
5: Hail Mary, full of grace, the Lord is with you. Blessed are you among women, and blessed is the fruit of your womb, Jesus.
6: Holy Mary, Mother of God, pray for us sinners, now and at the hour of our death. Amen.
5: Pray for us, the Holy Mother of God,
6: that we may be made worthy of the promises of Christ.
5: Let us pray. Pour forth, we beseech you, O Lord, your grace into our hearts, that we to whom the incarnation of Christ, your Son, was made known by the message of an angel, may by his passion and cross be brought to the glory of his resurrection, through the same Christ our Lord. Amen. Glory be to the Father, and to the Son, and to the Holy Spirit.
6: As it was in the beginning, is now, and ever shall be, world without end. Amen.

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0: At Mansasa Seaside, the old Lantau. 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
1: Time right here, the UNESCO declared Global Geopark Island. 13 more to go before 7 in the morning. Today is Wednesday. And here now is the breakfast news brought to you by Holy Name University. Topping the news at this hour, 19 minors ordered to stay at the Bohol Youth Home for rehabilitation. Since July 22 of 2025, a total of 19 minors have been ordered by the court to stay at the Bohol Youth Home while undergoing rehabilitation programs. The Office of the Provincial Social Welfare and Development Office, which manages the 69 million peso facility in the town of Cortes. The Bohol Youth Home serves as a temporary shelter for children in conflict with the law. It houses minors facing criminal charges who are not sent to regular detention facilities for adult offenders. Under court orders, these minors are admitted to the facility and receive comprehensive rehabilitation while their cases are being resolved or while serving court-directed intervention. Of the 19 minors admitted to the said facility, 9 face cases under the Republic Act 9165 or the Comprehensive Dangerous Drugs Act. 8 are facing charges under RA 11648, which strengthened the country's anti-rape law. 1 is facing a motor vehicle theft case, and 1 is also charged with acts of lasciviousness. The Office of the Provincial Social Welfare and Development said that Bohol Youth Home has already conducted 15 intake conferences, 18 livelihood and skills training sessions, lectures on adolescent sexuality and reproductive health, and also treatment programs for minors recovering from illegal drug use. The facility also provides free formal and non-formal education, livelihood training, medical and psychological services, legal assistance, family visitation, and also spiritual formation, sports and recreation, and also family and community reintegration programs to help prepare the children for their return to society. The city government of Tagbilaran announced that its free ride program will officially end on Friday, July 10, after being launched in April as part of its city's energy crisis social protection package. According to city government, more than 88,000 passengers benefited from the program during its nearly 3 months of implementation. The initiative aimed to assist workers, students, and public transport drivers affected by the rising fuel prices. The local government said that it is ending the program because fuel prices have declined and the petroleum market has shown signs of stabilizing. Mayor Jane said that the free ride program was one of the Yaphala administration's concrete measures to help Tagbilaran residents cope with the energy crisis. The mayor also thanked the multi-cab drivers, the city health or city hall employees who helped implement the program successfully, and saying that it provided direct assistance to thousands of residents across the city. 9 more to go before 7 o'clock, and you're listening to The Breakfast News brought to you by Holy Name University.
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3: And of course, the reunion of the DWC HNU Alumni Nurses. See

Now back to the news in the national scene. Francis Chiz Escudero, the presiding officer of the impeachment trial, clarified that Vice President Sara does not need to attend her trial because she is already represented by her lawyers. Escudero said that there is no rule in the impeachment court that requires the respondent to attend hearings if he or she does not want, since she already has lawyers handling her defense, and it is up to Duterte whether she wants to attend the court or the hearing itself. Now, if the prosecution wants to summon Duterte to testify, they can file a formal motion or request to the court for the senators to decide. And the presiding officer made this after a question from the prosecutor's lawyers or prosecutor's lawyer, attorney Lorna Capunan, on the second day of the impeachment trial yesterday, whether the vice president would attend after being seen at the Senate facility. In other news, the Regional Trial Court Branch 27 in Lapu-Lapu City, Cebu, has allowed controversial contractor Sara Discaya to post bail of 1 million pesos. That's in connection with the case of malversation of public funds and violation of the Anti-Graft and Corrupt Practices Act related to an alleged ghost project in Davao Occidental. Now, the court also allowed the finance officer of the Department of Public Works and Highways in Davao Occidental, Ryan Obungin, to post bail of 300,000 pesos. According to Judge Nelson Leco of RTC Branch 27, the evidence presented by the prosecution is not sufficient to keep the two in jail while the trial continues. Now, the court said that no witnesses have yet been able to prove that Discaya's role in the alleged anomalies in the project. It has also not been proven to date that he or she forged documents or conspired with other accused.

kamay, tusok, manhid. 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